0: Foreigner with Urgent on 106.9 The Fox, Hampton Roads Classic Rock. And honestly, this is urgent. This is something important to talk about. We're talking about gas station highs. They look harmless to a lot of people, but they're synthetic products that can pose a very serious risk. 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
0: 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No funny math, honest pricing, no gimmicks, just the way they've done business for over 23 years. We are still dealing with that bad weather. Wind advisory until 8 p.m. tonight. Coastal flood warning until, I believe, 4 a.m. tomorrow. And then we've got some showers continuing tonight. Cloudy skies, windy, evening low of 63. Tomorrow, showers, windy, high of 70. And right now, about 66 degrees. Journey, don't stop believing on 106.9 The Fox.

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6: And the Fox forecast is brought to you by Closet Factory. No funny math, just honest pricing and no gimmicks. That's the way they've done business for over 23 years. Remember, we are dealing with this nasty weather. Wind advisory until 8 p.m. tonight, which, I mean, should be over by now. But I'd still watch for the wind because, I mean, tomorrow it's supposed to be windy as well, so careful is all I'm saying. Coastal flood warning, that is until tomorrow morning, and we're dealing with some showers, cloudy skies, windy tonight, evening low of 63. Tomorrow, showers and windy again, hence why I'm saying be careful about the wind, high of 70. And last check outside as we are getting to the actual nighttime, about 65 degrees, so we're getting to that low closer and closer every time we check the report. Right now, we got Boston Peace of Mind on 106.9 The Fox.

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0: Ozzy Osbourne flying high again on 106.9 The Fox, Hampton Roads at Classic Rock. And you may or may not be aware of this, but September is Prostate Cancer Awareness Month, and Virginia Oncology Associates wants to remind you to be aware of your prostate cancer risk. 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I will have to have that conversation with my doctor here very soon to start talking about what we should be doing to stay on top of this from a younger age. But seriously, have that conversation with your healthcare provider. Making healthy lifestyle choices by eating a balanced diet and not smoking can decrease your risk of prostate cancer. 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

0: definitely was in the right.
1: Yeah, it's definitely
2: right.
1: I guess it was cruising for
2: cruising. It's Pink Floyd with Money on 106.9 The Fox. Well, hi there. I am Marnie. Happy Thursday to you. I hope you had a great day today. I hope you're having a great night tonight. And gosh, I hope you're safe out there. I mean, crazy weather, right? Hopefully you are not affected by the high water or the flooding that's going on. And if you're out and about tonight, you know, after dark and you're driving, just remember, you know, the saying, turn around, don't drown. That's the best advice I can give you. So be safe if you're out there tonight. So this Sunday night, Adam Reeder, he's known as the Professor of Rock. He's going to be hosting Classic Rock U. Now, if you're a YouTube fan, you may know Adam from his YouTube channel. He has over 1.5 million subscribers on that channel. So his show, Classic Rock U, is a four-hour deep dive into the greatest songs and artists of the classic rock era. And it's actually told by the artists themselves, which is really cool. So this Sunday, he'll go

0: back to school with a set of songs about school, and he'll also feature a power ballad bonanza. That sounds like a lot of fun. It's Classic Rock U. It's beginning at 6 p.m. Sunday night on the Fox. We're going to take a look at the Fox forecast next.
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0: 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It's just the way that they've done business for over 23 years. A shower possible tonight, a low near 60. A little chilly out there tonight. Tomorrow, overcast, and some coastal flooding is possible at high tide tomorrow. So make sure you're aware of your surroundings. And remember, turn around, don't drown. We could see a high near 70 tomorrow, and considerable cloudiness tomorrow night, a low near 60. It's the police on 106.9 The Fox.

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0: It sticks with Blue Collar Man on 106.9 The Fox. Hi there, it's Marnie with you tonight. Thanks for hanging out with me. Well, may the best ink win, or in this case, the worst ink. You could show us your bad ink for the chance to win a $500 Valhalla Rose Tattoo and Piercing gift certificate to cover it up. The second place winner is going to score a $250 Valhalla Rose Tattoo and Piercing gift certificate to mask that bad tattoo. Every entrant will receive a $50 Valhalla Rose Tattoo and Piercing gift certificate. What a great deal. You can hit up the Fox app to submit a photo of your tattoo by October 11th to enter for your chance to win.
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0: Well, I've said it before, and I'm going to say it again. I will never be your beast of burden. It's the Rolling Stones on 106.9 The Fox. Well, hi there. It's Marnie. Thanks for hanging out with me tonight. I hope you're having a good night. And you know, tomorrow's Friday, so we only have one more workday, and we're at the weekend again. Yay, us. Well, we've got a new rock solid deal. It's going on sale tomorrow morning at 8:30 a.m., and this is for Smoke Barbecue Restaurant and Bar in Newport News. 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
3: 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No gimmicks. It's just the way that they've done business for over 23 years. A shower possible tonight. We could see a low near 60. It's chilly out there tonight. Tomorrow, some overcast skies and coastal flooding is possible at high tide tomorrow. So make sure that you're safe and aware of your surroundings tomorrow. We could see a high near 70 and considerable cloudiness tomorrow night. Another low near 60 tomorrow night. It's getting chillier, guys. It's Guns N' Roses on 106.9 The Fox.

0: from Mr. Floyd. Do you accept the charge from the United States? No, you don't have to. Mr. Resident? I wonder why you hung up. Is there supposed to be someone out there besides your website to answer?
1: Hello?
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0: Oh, how I've said that many times. I won't get fooled again. That's The Who on 106.9 The Fox. Well, The Fox welcomes Celebrating Meatloaf to the Ferguson Center for the Arts on Sunday, October the 11th. You could be there for free. Celebrating Meatloaf is the only authentic reimagining of the legendary Meatloaf and Jim Steinman's songbook, and it's actually performed by the alums of Meatloaf's official band. That's really cool. You can enter to win a pair of tickets. Just make sure that you get yourself to the Fox app by this Sunday night. That's a deadline. And get yourself registered to win a pair of tickets.
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106.9 The Fox, Santa Rosa Classic Rock. Good morning. 6 o'clock, Jim Parker here. Well, no, not mentioning any rain today, but the winds are still going to be with us and coastal flooding is still possible. I'll get a complete look at the weather this morning after our first look at the news. President Donald Trump is taking Chinese President Xi Jinping to visit the National Archives today to cap off a three-day state visit. Trump says he wants to show Xi the Declaration of Independence, the Constitution, and the Bill of Rights. The two leaders have made a show of working to preserve harmony, though there were no major breakthroughs on issues like trade or artificial intelligence safety. Xi's day will start with a private tea at the White House. Thursday night, Trump honored his guests with a black tie dinner featuring prominent technology industry titans. Reporters from CNN, MS Now, and Politico returned to the White House hours after a federal judge temporarily blocked President Donald Trump's ban of the three news outlets. The judge said early Thursday that the news outlets must have their access restored, but reporters from all three outlets say they were still blocked early Thursday before access was granted a few hours later. And some CNN and MS Now journalists were denied entry to cover an evening event. The back and forth, the latest in a showdown between Trump and media outlets whose coverage he dislikes. A ruling to halt deportations of people to countries other than their own has thrown a core immigration policy of the Trump administration into question, at least temporarily, and prompted an appeal to the Supreme Court. The administration said Thursday that the appeals court ruling came Wednesday, just minutes before midnight, forcing the cancellation of a flight with 70 people that was headed to three countries. It said justices needed to step in to, quote, halt that chaos. Plaintiffs for immigrants said they heard a deportation flight was scheduled to Burundi, Rwanda, and the Central African Republic. Fewer people applied for U.S. unemployment benefits last week. A U.S. jobless claims remained at historically low levels, and most Americans enjoy job security. The Labor Department said Thursday that 197,000 people applied for unemployment checks last week, the fewest since mid-July, and down from a revised 198,000 the week before. So far this year, claims have mostly stayed below 220,000, which is historically low. And high winds at the ocean front forced Neptune Festival officials to move the art and craft show, Poseidon's Playground, Touch a Truck, the Youth Art Show, and Young Collectors Gallery to the Virginia Beach Convention Center this weekend. The Neptune's 8K race, Saturday and Sunday concerts, and the Hometown Heroes reception will proceed as scheduled. The International Sand Sculpting Championship tent will open at noon on Saturday and then remain open through October 4th. And the Grand Parade, Dock Dogs, Atlantic Regatta, Surfing Classic, Volleyball Tournament, Healthy Haven, Sand and Street Soccer, and all non-art and craft boardwalk vendors have been canceled. Festival officials said the priority is safety for guests, volunteers, artists, vendors, and event teams. And wrap up the news this hour with a random fact about this is a weird museum. 2014, a pair of signed underpants donated by the mayor of Brussels were stolen from the Brussels Underpants Museum. Didn't know that place existed. Fox forecast, coastal flood warning is in effect until Saturday morning at 11. Decreasing clouds today, but the winds are still with us, 20 to 30 miles an hour out of the north with a high today only around 70. Mostly cloudy, the wind continues tonight and then turning partly cloudy after midnight, a low in the low 60s. The weekend, Saturday, windy, coastal flooding possible, low 70s for the high. Cloudy skies on Sunday with a low 70s again for the high then. Right now, we've got mostly cloudy skies. We're looking at 63 in Virginia Beach, 61 in Suffolk, and 64 in Norfolk. With Billy Squire on 106.9 The Fox.

0: 106.9 The Fox, after Rhodes Classic Rock and Soundgarden with Fell on Black Days. Tim Parker here. First look at traffic. You know, I'll get to that after I begin the morning with a little bit of good news. Yeah, it's not all doom and gloom. Some good things are happening. This is kind of a cool story. Did not know a place like this even existed. A Mississippi wildlife rescue is helping dozens of orphaned baby raccoons prepare for life in the wild through a hands-on training program nicknamed Raccoon Boot Camp. After about 6 months of training, the raccoons graduate in a ceremony and then are released into the wild. Here's the director of the program, Rachel Priest.
1: Raccoon Boot Camp, it's fun. They learn from their calls, their predator calls, all the way to foraging for food, lots of swimming and climbing, and they kind of get to know the terrain.
2: By the time they're released, they've got their climbing legs, they're coordinated, they know how to open a pine cone for food, they know the native foods that are available to them. We put worms in the ground, they can come and dig.
0: That actually sounds like kind of a fun job. That's this morning's good news. Let's get that first look at traffic.
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4: 564 West in Norfolk toward Gate 3 at the base, back to the intermodal connector with the intersection of Admiral Taussig and Hampton Boulevard, feeling it as well. That's all the major delays on the map for now. This is Gabe for Fox Traffic.
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6: 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Now, Celebrating Meatloaf is the only authentic reimagining of the legendary Meatloaf and Jim Steinman songbook performed by the alums of Meatloaf's official band. Enter to win a pair of tickets on the Fox app by Sunday night. Coming up this morning's Not Headline News, it's National One-Hit Wonder Day. Details after Pink Floyd on the Fox.

0: 106.9 The Fox, Hampton Roads Classic Rock. Pink Floyd and Wish You Were Here. Tim Parker here with this morning's Not Headline News.
1: 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It's National One Hit Wonder Day. So here's to you, Psy.
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1: Taylor Swift will debut her new video at Sunday's VMAs. It'll be a rare opportunity to see a video on MTV. The trailer came out yesterday for Johnny Depp's new movie, Day Drinker. You gotta hand it to him. Takes real courage to star in your own biopic. And the new documentary about Elon Musk is over 240 minutes long because they spent a minute interviewing each of his kids. This is Not Headline News.
0: Thank you, big voice announcer guy. Another look at traffic. We'll get that for you after Bob Seger on Fox.

0: 106.9 The Fox, Seth Rhodes Classic Rock, Bob Seger and the Silver Bullet Band with Hollywood Nights. It is 627. 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No funny math, honest pricing, no gimmicks. Just the way they've done business for over 23 years. The coastal flood warning is still with us. It'll be with us until 11 o'clock Saturday morning. Decreasing clouds today, not mentioning any rain like we've had the past couple of days, but the winds are still with us, 20 to 30 miles an hour out of the north, with the high today around 70. Cloudy skies, the winds continue tonight and then turn partly cloudy after midnight, a low in the low 60s. Looking at the weekend, a cloudy, windy day. Coastal flooding possible Saturday, low 70s for the high. On Sunday, a cloudy day with the high again in the low 70s. Right now with the cloudy skies, 62 in Chesapeake, 61 Newport News. We get 64 in Portsmouth. Quite the upset on Thursday night football. Rod Fitzwell with the details after we get a look at this.
1: 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This is Fox Traffic.
2: 564 West in Norfolk toward Gate 3 at the base, seeing a little bit more heavy congestion there now before the intermodal connector, with the intersection of Admiral Taussig and Hampton Boulevard feeling it as well. This is Gabe for Fox Traffic.
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3: All right, let's start with the Thursday night football game, which turned out to be an upset at Lambeau Field. The Atlanta Falcons steamrolled over the Green Bay Packers 35-14. For the Falcons, quarterback Michael Penix Jr. was back under center for the first time since tearing an ACL last November, and after throwing an interception on Atlanta's opening drive, he looked pretty good. Penix completed 18 of 25 passes for 256 yards. He did have the one interception, but he also had a touchdown pass. The star of this game, though, was Falcons running back Bijan Robinson, who rushed for 194 yards and two touchdowns. Again, Atlanta, huge upset. They take out Green Bay 35-14. In Major League Baseball, the Baltimore Orioles had the day off, but because the Texas Rangers beat the Mets 3-1, the Orioles officially eliminated from postseason contention. Now with the victory, the Rangers and the Astros remain tied atop of the American League West as we head into the final weekend of the regular season. The Astros yesterday, to remain in that tie, beat the A's 7-5. In Boston, the Cleveland Guardians, still trying to win the American League Central, clinched at least a wild card berth with a 1-0 victory over the Red Sox. Cleveland still holds a one-game lead on the White Sox for the American League Central title, with, of course, three games left to play for each team. The good news for the White Sox, they also clinched at least a wild card berth yesterday by beating the Royals 9-1. Over in the National League, the Cubs topped the Marlins 2-1, and they too clinch a wild card spot. The San Diego Padres did the same with a 4-2 victory over the Dodgers. The Philadelphia Phillies, trying to nail down what right now is the final wild card spot in the National League, lost to the Brewers 5-1, but with three games left to play, they still have a two-game lead on the Arizona Diamondbacks. However, if in the final three games the Phillies have a total collapse and the Diamondbacks are able to win out, the Diamondbacks, not the Phillies, hold the tiebreaker. From the sports desk, I'm Rod Fitzwell on 106.9 The Fox.
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We're the Classic Rock Station, 106.9 The Fox, with the Steve Miller Band and Jet Airliner. Tim Parker here. We got a coastal flood warning still with us until Saturday morning at 11. Now today, decreasing clouds, but still really windy. North winds at 20 to 30 miles an hour. The high today only near 70. Right now with the cloudy skies, 63 in Virginia Beach, 60 in Suffolk. We're looking at 64 in Norfolk. Some of your favorite folks celebrating birthdays today. I'll get to that in about 6 minutes. Right now, the Beatles on The Fox.

106.9 The Fox, Central Roads Classic Rock, Tom Petty and the Heartbreakers with Breakdown. Tim Parker here. Let's take a look at some of your favorite folks celebrating birthdays today. If they're not your favorite, you've heard of most of these people. It's September 25th. Quite a few big names today. Michael Douglas. Yeah. Wall Street, Fatal Attraction, Falling Down, The American President. Just a few of his many movie credits. He's 82 today. Potsy from Happy Days. I did not know this, really. Maybe I forgot it, but his actual name on the show was Warren Weber. Of course, we all know him as Potsy. That's Anson Williams. He's 77 today. It's Luke Skywalker's birthday. Mark Hamill is 75. Heather Locklear of Dynasty and T.J. Hooker and Married to a Bunch of Rock Stars fame is 65 today. Will Smith, Fresh Prince of Bel-Air. Of course, Men in Black, Independence Day, Wild Wild West, which was not as bad as everybody said it was. He's 58 today. Michael Douglas' wife, Catherine Zeta-Jones, celebrating her 57th birthday today. A few of her credits, Traffic, Chicago, Intolerable Cruelty. And Bella Ramsey, Leanna Mormont on Game of Thrones, and Ellie in The Last of Us is 23 today. We'll get another look at traffic for you in about 10 minutes. Right now, Van Halen on the Fox.

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0: We're at the Classic Rock Station, 106.9 The Fox, with Zeppelin and Drummaker. It is 6:55. Tim Parker here. We'll get the latest traffic from Gabe next. 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
1: 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This is Fox Traffic.
2: Crash on 64 West in Hampton near Hampton Road Center Parkway, closing the right shoulder. A disabled vehicle on 664 North in Newport News at the Monitor Merrimack is closing the right lane and causing delays back into Suffolk starting at College Drive. 64 East in Hampton toward the HRBTs back before Settlers Landing. And 564 West in Norfolk toward Gate 3 at the base back before the runway, with the intersection of Admiral Taussig and Hampton Boulevard feeling it as well. This is Gabe for Fox Traffic.
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6: In the news this morning, President Donald Trump is taking Chinese President Xi Jinping to visit the National Archives today to cap off a three-day state visit. Trump says he wants to show Xi the Declaration of Independence, the Constitution, and the Bill of Rights. The two leaders have made a show of working to preserve harmony, though there were no major breakthroughs on issues like trade or artificial intelligence safety. Xi's day will start with a private tea at the White House. Thursday night, Trump honored his guest with a black tie dinner featuring prominent technology industry titans. Reporters from CNN, MS Now, and Politico returned to the White House hours after a federal judge temporarily blocked President Donald Trump's ban of the three news outlets. The judge said early Thursday that the news outlets must have their access restored, but reporters from all three outlets said they were blocked early Thursday before access was granted a few hours later. Then some CNN and MS Now journalists were denied entry to cover an evening event. The back and forth was the latest in a showdown between Trump and media outlets whose coverage he dislikes. A ruling to halt deportations of people to countries other than their own has thrown a core immigration policy of the Trump administration into question, at least temporarily, and prompted an appeal to the Supreme Court. The administration said Thursday that the appeals court ruling came Wednesday just minutes before midnight, forcing the cancellation of a flight with 70 people that was headed to three countries. It said justices needed to step in to, quote, halt that chaos. Plaintiffs for immigrants said they heard a deportation flight was scheduled to Burundi, Rwanda, and the Central African Republic. Fewer people applied for U.S. unemployment benefits last week. U.S. jobless claims remain at historically low levels, and most Americans enjoy job security. Labor Department said Thursday that 197,000 people applied for unemployment checks last week, the fewest since mid-July, and down from a revised 198,000 the week before. So far this year, claims have mostly stayed below 220,000, which is historically low. And high winds at the ocean front forced Neptune Festival officials to move the Art and Craft Show, Poseidon's Playground, Touch a Truck, the Youth Art Show, and Young Collectors Gallery to the Virginia Beach Convention Center this weekend. The Neptune's 8K race, Saturday and Sunday concerts, and the Hometown Heroes reception will proceed as scheduled on the International Sand Sculpting Championships tent. That will open at noon on Saturday and remain open through October 4th. The Grand Parade, Dock Dogs, Atlantic Regatta, Surfing Classic, Volleyball Tournament, Healthy Haven, Sand and Street Soccer, and all non-art and craft boardwalk vendors have been canceled. Festival officials said the priority is safety for guests, volunteers, artists, vendors, and event teams. And wrap up news this hour with a random fact about the International Astronomical Union, the IAU. That's the governing body that decides the names of stars. Fox forecast coastal flood warning with us until Saturday morning at 11. Decreasing clouds today, but the winds are still with us at 20 to 30 miles an hour. The high today only near 70. Mostly cloudy tonight, windy, partly cloudy after midnight, a low in the low 60s. Looking at the weekend, cloudy skies throughout. Windy on Saturday with a coastal flooding possible. The high Saturday in the low 70s, and then on Sunday we'll also be at the low 70s with the cloudy skies. Right now, cloudy, 62 in Chesapeake, 60 in Newport News, 63 in Portsmouth with Def Leppard, 106.9 The Fox.

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0: 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Centerbird's Classic Rock of the Cars with Just What I Needed. Tim Parker here. It's been, so far, not too bad traffic-wise. Let's get the latest from Gabe.
1: 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This is Fox Traffic.
2: Crash on 64 West in Hampton near Hampton Road Center Parkway, closing the right shoulder. A disabled vehicle on 664 North in Newport News at the Monitor Merrimack is closing the right lane with delays to College Drive. 64 East in Hampton toward the HRBT is delayed before Settlers Landing. And on the other side of the HRBT, 64 West in Norfolk is congested to the Willoughby Bay Bridge. 564 West in Norfolk toward Gate 3 at the base is back to the runway, with the intersection of Admiral Taussig and Hampton Boulevard feeling it as well. This is Gabe for Fox Traffic.
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2: 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Coming up Friday, 7 o'clock hour means it's time for the Week in Science. This week, scientists giving us yet another reason that it's a good idea to sleep in. Details after Joe Walsh on the Fox.

106.9 The Fox, Santa Rhodes Classic Rock with Joe Walsh and Rocky Mountain Way. Tim Parker here. Friday, 7 o'clock, Armies. It's time for The Week in Science. Yeah, we get semi-educational once a week for you. First up, scientists giving you another reason to sleep in. A study involving more than 95,000 people found that getting more REM sleep was associated with lower risk for 83 different diseases, including dementia and heart failure. Researchers also found benefits from deep sleep. So, Monday morning, call in a little bit late. Say, boss, I didn't oversleep. I was performing preventative maintenance. Astronomers may have detected the first globular cluster stellar stream beyond the Milky Way. This is a faint trail of stars that could eventually help researchers map invisible dark matter in other galaxies. Basically, scientists are tracking something they can't see by watching stars it messed with, I guess. This is like cosmic detective work at its finest. Your brain may be two ancient systems stuck together? Yeah, Stanford researchers say the human brain appears to develop from two distinct cellular systems, suggesting evolution may have fused two ancient nervous systems together. One contributes to fundamental functions, while the other develops into higher brain regions. That explains a lot of things. You got two departments up there, and they probably aren't talking to each other very much. This would be very promising. We need this. Scientists at Oak Ridge National Laboratory developed a process that converts common polyethylene plastic into gasoline and diesel-like fuels, achieving about a 60% gasoline yield in experiments. Yeah, if it could be scaled up, just imagine this. Yesterday's grocery bag could become tomorrow's road trip. That would be brilliant. And snails that come with their own doors. What? Scientists discovered two new species of tiny snails in Montenegro, and they've got this neat security feature. A disc on their tails can seal the shell opening like a door. They're only about 6 millimeters long, so they're tiny little snails, but they've got better security than some apartments I've lived in. That's The Week in Science. Another look at traffic in about 7 minutes. Right now, The Stones, not The Fox.

0: We're the Classic Rock Station, 106.9 The Fox, with Stone Temple Pilots, Interstate Love Song at 729. 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No funny math, honest pricing, no gimmicks, just the way they've done business for over 23 years. A coastal flood warning is still with us. It'll be with us until Saturday morning at 11. Decreasing clouds today, but still windy. North winds at 20 to 30 miles an hour, the high near 70. Mostly cloudy, windy, partly cloudy after midnight tonight with a low in the low 60s. A cloudy weekend, that coastal flooding is possible on Saturday with a high in the low 70s. The high Sunday also in the low 70s. Right now, cloudy skies, 63 in Virginia Beach. We got 59 in Suffolk, 64 in Norfolk. Quite the upset of Thursday night football. Ron Fitzwell with the details after we check in with Gabe.
1: 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This is Fox Traffic.
2: Crash on 64 West in Hampton near Hampton Road Center Parkway, closing the right shoulder. 64 East in Hampton toward the HR. RBT is congested to Settlers Landing Road. 664 North in Suffolk at the Monitor Merrimack, seeing delays to Hampton Roads Parkway. And 564 West in Norfolk toward Gate 3 at the base is back to the runway. This is Gabe for Fox Traffic.
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3: All right, let's start with the Thursday night football game, which turned out to be an upset at Lambeau Field. The Atlanta Falcons steamrolled over the Green Bay Packers 35-14. For the Falcons, quarterback Michael Penix Jr. was back under center for the first time since tearing an ACL last November, and after throwing an interception on Atlanta's opening drive, he looked pretty good. Penix completed 18 of 25 passes for 256 yards. He did have the one interception, but he also had a touchdown pass. The star of this game, though, was Falcons running back Bijan Robinson, who rushed for 194 yards and two touchdowns. Again, Atlanta, huge upset. They take out Green Bay 35-14. In Major League Baseball, the Baltimore Orioles had the day off, but because the Texas Rangers beat the Mets 3-1, the Orioles officially eliminated from postseason contention. Now with the victory, the Rangers and the Astros remain tied atop of the American League West. As we head into the final weekend of the regular season, the Astros yesterday, to remain in that tie, beat the A's 7-5. In Boston, the Cleveland Guardians, still trying to win the American League Central, clinched at least a wild card berth with a 1-0 victory over the Red Sox. Cleveland still holds a one-game lead on the White Sox for the American League Central title, with, of course, three games left to play for each team. The good news for the White Sox, they also clinched at least a wild card berth yesterday by beating the Royals 9-1. Over in the National League, the Cubs topped the Marlins 2-1, and they too clinch a wild card spot. The San Diego Padres did the same with a 4-2 victory over the Dodgers. The Philadelphia Phillies, trying to nail down what right now is the final wild card spot in the National League, lost to the Brewers 5-1, but with three games left to play, they still have a two-game lead on the Arizona Diamondbacks. However, if in the final three games the Phillies have a total collapse and the Diamondbacks are able to win out, the Diamondbacks, not the Phillies, hold the tiebreaker. From the sports desk, I'm Rod Fitzwell on 106.9 The Fox.
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106.9 The Fox, Santa Rose Classic Rock, ZZ Top and Legs. Tim Parker here. We got a coastal flood warning. Still weather's going to be with us until Saturday morning at 11. Decreasing clouds today, but the really high winds are pretty much what's causing the possibility of the coastal flooding. Winds will be out of the north at 20 to 30 miles an hour today and continuing that way for a couple of days. The high today near 70. Right now by the cloudy skies, 61 in Chesapeake, 60 in Newport News. We got 63 in Portsmouth. 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
1: Hey, it's time to take a look at the day in history. It's Friday.
2: Yay!
0: September 25th. It's the 268th day of 2026. We have only 97 days left this year. On this date in 1789, the first United States Congress adopted 12 amendments to the Constitution and sent them to the states for ratification. 10 of those amendments became what's known as the Bill of Rights. In 1956, the first transatlantic telephone cable officially went into service with a three-way ceremonial call between New York, Ottawa, and London. And in 2005, in the presence of disarmament observers, the Irish Republican Army decommissioned its arsenal of weapons, officially ending a 36-year armed campaign for a unified Irish state. That's a look at today in history. Another look at traffic is a little over 10 minutes away right now. The police on the Fox.

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0: 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We'll get the latest traffic from Gabe next. Our random fact after the news this hour, we'll find out how many hearts an octopus has.
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2: Crash on 564 East in Norfolk, narrowing exit 1 and seeing delays that start after the runway. 64 East in Hampton toward the HRBT is seeing congestion as you approach. 64 West in Norfolk toward the HRBT on the other side is delayed starting at the Willoughby Bay Bridge. 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
3: Thank you, Gabe. In the news this morning, President Donald Trump is taking Chinese President Xi Jinping to visit the National Archives today to cap off a three-day state visit. Trump says he wants to show Xi the Declaration of Independence, the Constitution, and the Bill of Rights. The two leaders have made a show of working to preserve harmony, though there were no major breakthroughs on issues like trade or artificial intelligence safety. Xi's day will start with a private tea at the White House. Thursday night, Trump honored his guest with a black tie dinner featuring prominent technology industry giants. Reporters from CNN, MS Now, and Politico returned to the White House hours after a federal judge temporarily blocked President Donald Trump's ban of the three news outlets. The judge said early Thursday that the news outlets must have their access restored, but reporters from all three outlets said they were blocked early Thursday before access was granted a few hours later. Then some CNN and MS Now journalists were denied entry to cover an evening event. The back and forth was the latest in a showdown between Trump and media outlets whose coverage he dislikes. A ruling to halt deportations of people to countries other than their own has thrown a core immigration policy of the Trump administration into question, at least temporarily, and prompted an appeal to the Supreme Court. The administration said Thursday that the appeals court ruling came Wednesday, just minutes before midnight, forcing the cancellation of a flight with 70 people that was headed to three countries. It said justices needed to step in to, quote, halt that chaos. Plaintiffs were immigrants, said they heard a deportation flight was scheduled to Burundi, Rwanda, and the Central African Republic. Fewer people applied for U.S. unemployment benefits last week as U.S. jobless claims remain at historically low levels and most Americans enjoy job security. Labor Department said Thursday that 197,000 people applied for unemployment checks last week, the fewest since mid-July, and down from a revised 198,000 the week before. So far this year, claims have mostly stayed below 220,000. Which is historically low. And high winds at the ocean front have forced Neptune Festival officials to move the art and craft show, Poseidon's Playground, Touch a Truck, the Youth Art and Show, and Young Collectors Gallery to the Virginia Beach Convention Center the 26th and 27th this weekend. The Neptune 8K race, Saturday and Sunday concerts, and the Hometown Heroes reception will proceed as scheduled. The International Sand Sculpting Championships tent will open at noon on Saturday and remain open through October 4th. Now, the Grand Parade, Dock Dogs, Atlantic Regatta, Surfing Class, Volleyball Tournament, Healthy Haven, and Sand and Street Soccer, and all non-art and craftwork boardwalk vendors have been canceled. The festival officials said the priority is safety for guests, volunteers, artists, vendors, and event teams. And wrap up news this hour with a random fact about octopuses. Did you know an octopus has three hearts? So does squids, by the way. They have three hearts. Fox forecast. Coastal flood warning is in effect until Saturday morning at 11. Decreasing clouds today, but it's going to be really windy again. 20 to 30 mile an hour winds out of the north. The high today only near 70. Mostly cloudy and windy tonight. After midnight, it should be turned back to partly cloudy. The low tonight in the low 60s. For the weekend, a cloudy and windy day. Coastal flooding possible Saturday. Low 70s for the high. And cloudy skies on Sunday with, again, low 70s for the high. Right now, we've got mostly cloudy skies. 63 in Virginia Beach, 59 in Suffolk, and 64 in Norfolk with Guns N' Roses on 106.9 The Fox.

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106.9 The Fox, Hampton Roads Classic Rock and Queen with a crazy little thing called love. Tim Parker here. As you can tell by the music, it's time for my leftover random facts. And a random fact at the news each hour, and I always have a couple of leftovers. They're brought to you by Miller's Home Comfort, who always sends you a real tech, not a selling tech. Leftover number one. The number of stars on the EU flag has nothing to do with the European Union or its member states. Nope. The 12 stars were chosen because they represent unity and perfection. Leftover number two. Cleopatra lived closer in time to the 1969 moon landing than the construction of the Great Pyramid of Giza. And a couple of quick leftovers for you. The shortest war in recorded history lasted under an hour, the Anglo-Zanzibar War in 1896. And sound travels about 4.3 times faster in water than it does in air. Some leftover random facts brought to you by Miller's Home Comfort. Another look at traffic. We'll get to that after Heart on the Fox.

0: 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With Hart and Crazy on you, Tim Parker here. Let's see if Gabe is going to say crap.
1: 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This is Fox Traffic.
2: Crash on 564 East in Norfolk, narrowing exit 1 with delays that start after the runway. No other major delays across Hampton Roads, though. For Fox Traffic, this is Gabe.
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5: 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Added stress comes when you have to go through the complexities of the Virginia probate system when someone dies. 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Failure to follow the rules can result in significant penalties and aggravation. Don't be that person that gets in trouble because they did not follow the rules. If a loved one dies, call me, attorney and CPA Timothy Palmer, to ensure that you follow the probate procedures and avoid problems with the courts and the IRS.
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4: 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We've got another look at traffic coming up in just a few right now. 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

0: 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No funny math, honest pricing, no gimmicks, just the way they've done business for over 23 years. A coastal flood warning is still in effect. It'll be with us until 11 on Saturday morning. A decrease in clouds today, windy though. North winds at 20 to 30 miles an hour, the high today 70. Mostly cloudy tonight and windy. Then turn partly cloudy in the overnight hours, the low tonight in the low 60s. Looking at the weekend, a cloudy day, the coastal flooding possible on Saturday with a high in the low 70s. And cloudy again on Sunday, and again a high on Sunday in the low 70s. All right, now cloudy skies, 61 in Chesapeake. We got 60 in Newport News and 63 in Portsmouth. Quite the upset last night, Thursday night football. Ron Fitzwell with the details after we get one more look at this.
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2: Crash on 564 East in Norfolk, narrowing exit 1, that is heading toward Gate 3 at the base there. 264 East in Portsmouth toward the downtown tunnel is back to Effingham Street. Other than that, no major delays across the map. Have a great weekend. This is Gabe for Fox Traffic.
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5: All right, let's start with the Thursday night football game, which turned out to be an upset at Lambeau Field. The Atlanta Falcons steamrolled over the Green Bay Packers 35-14. For the Falcons, quarterback Michael Penix Jr. was back under center for the first time since tearing an ACL last November, and after throwing an interception on Atlanta's opening drive, he looked pretty good. Penix completed 18 of 25 passes for 256 yards. He did have the one interception, but he also had a touchdown pass. The star of this game, though, was Falcons running back Bijan Robinson, who rushed for 194 yards and two touchdowns. Again, Atlanta, huge upset. They take out Green Bay 35-14. In Major League Baseball, the Baltimore Orioles had the day off, but because the Texas Rangers beat the Mets 3-1, the Orioles officially eliminated from postseason contention. Now with the victory, the Rangers and the Astros remain tied atop of the American League West as we head into the final weekend of the regular season. The Astros yesterday, to remain in that tie, beat the A's 7-5. In Boston, the Cleveland Guardians, still trying to win the American League Central, clinched at least a wild card berth with a 1-0 victory over the Red Sox. Cleveland still holds a one-game lead on the White Sox for the American League Central title, with, of course, three games left to play for each team. The good news for the White Sox, they also clinched at least a wild card berth yesterday by beating the Royals 9-1. Over in the National League, the Cubs topped the Marlins 2-1, and they too clinch a wild card spot. The San Diego Padres did the same with a 4-2 victory over the Dodgers. The Philadelphia Phillies, trying to nail down what right now is the final wild card spot in the National League, lost to the Brewers 5-1, but with three games left to play, they still have a two-game lead on the Arizona Diamondbacks. However, if in the final three games the Phillies have a total collapse and the Diamondbacks are able to win out, the Diamondbacks, not the Phillies, hold the tiebreaker. From the Sports Desk, I'm Rod Fitzwell on 106.9 The Fox.
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3: 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No funny math, honest pricing, no gimmicks, just the way they've done business for over 23 years. We had a coastal flood warning in effect until Saturday morning at 11. Decreasing clouds today, but windy. North winds at 20 to 30 miles an hour, the high near 70. Mostly cloudy tonight and windy. Partly cloudy after midnight, the low in the low 60s. Looking at a cloudy weekend, windy, that coastal flooding possible on Saturday, a high in the low 70s. Cloudy skies, a high again in the low 70s on Sunday. Currently cloudy, 63 in Virginia Beach. We got 61 in Suffolk and 64 in Norfolk with Tom Petty and Running Down a Dream at 106.9 The Fox.

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0: Killer Queen from Queen on Hampton Roads Classic Rock 106.9 The Fox. Good morning, it's Sonia. Luckily, it is still supposed to be clear tomorrow for Farm Aid 2026, happening for the very first time in Virginia Beach. Veterans United Home Loans Amphitheater at Virginia Beach. It might still be cloudy, but at least it won't be rainy. It'll be cool, too. So if you're interested in going to Farm Aid, or maybe you already have plans to go, there is a Farm Aid app that I recommend you download. I downloaded it. I'm going to be there on Saturday. It gives you set times, not only for the bands, but when various things are happening at the festival, in addition to the music, and it allows you to plan your day in advance. 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
6: 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Overcast and windy today. Coastal flooding still possible at high tide. 69 is the high. And then windy and cloudy overnight, down to 63. Rush is up next. 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

0: 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The music of Meatloaf is going to be performed at the Ferguson Center for the Arts in Newport News coming up Sunday, October 11th. The show is called Celebrating Meatloaf. It's the only authentic reimagining of the legendary Meatloaf and Jim Steinman songbook. 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

0: Running with the Devil from Van Halen on Hampton Roads Classic Rock 106.9 The Fox. Neptune Festival still happening this weekend, but no live music tonight. They pushed everything back due to the weather, and the Neptune Festival boardwalk closed today. They're loading in all of the vendors today so they can be up and running tomorrow. The International Sand Sculpting Championship 10 also closed today. That will reopen tomorrow. Everything planned for Saturday and Sunday's boardwalk weekend will proceed as planned.
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6: 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We're looking at windy conditions today. 69 is the high. Coastal flooding still possible at high tide. Same with overnight tonight. We're down to 63 with wind and clouds. Tom Petty and the Heartbreakers up next. It's Refugee on the Fox.

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0: Aerosmith, Walk This Way, 106.9 The Fox, Hampton Roads Classic Rock. 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There is nothing like a good 70s or 80s power ballad. That's part of Classic Rock U this Sunday from 6 to 10 p.m. on The Fox.
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3: Hey, it's Sonia. Happy Friday. Thanks for joining me today for Arlo's Electric Lunch. 757-523-1010 is the way to get in touch. Getting it rolling today with ZZ Top for Alan, who said he was at that show last week at Ferguson Center. Said ZZ Top sounded great. Here's Sharp Dressed Man. It's Arlo's Electric Lunch on the Fox.

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0: Love Bites from Def Leppard during Arlo's Electric Lunch on 106.9 The Fox for Caroline and Chesapeake. Hi, it's Sonia. If you picked Atlanta to win last night, you're doing well already in week number 3 of Rod's Pro Picks. 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
8: 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The coastal flood warning continues. Today, windy, cloudy, high of 70. And then same for tonight, windy and cloudy, down to 62 degrees. Bad Company is up next as Arlo's Electric Lunch continues on the Fox. 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

0: Come sail away from Styx. It's Arlo's Electric Lunch on 106.9 The Fox. That's for Vanessa in Norfolk. We want to see your bad ink, botched tattoo, maybe one that's faded. Maybe you've got a name tattooed on you that you don't want there anymore. 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

0: Gents fighting to lower costs, put more money in your pocket, and make healthcare cheaper for families. 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Jen believes Congress should serve you, so she doesn't own any individual stocks. And she's fighting to ban insider trading in Congress for good. This is Elaine Luria.
1: It is great to be here.
0: Congress was pretty great to Elaine Luria, ranked one of the biggest stock traders in Washington. Elaine made $21 million in office, got caught trading stocks in industries she voted to subsidize. Then Elaine said it was bullshit to stop her. Her words. The difference? Elaine Luria only serves herself. Jen Kiggins serves you.
2: I'm Jen Kiggins, and I approve this message.
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0: 106.9 The Fox, Hampton Roads Classic Rock with Tom Petty and the Heartbreakers, The Waiting. Hi, it's Sonia. It is Neptune Festival, and the storm has played a part in the festival. Some activities had to be canceled altogether. Some had to be moved. They say the high winds and forecasted continued winds are preventing the safe installation of tents. So some things, like the Art and Craft Show, Poseidon's Playground, and Touch a Truck, all moving to the Virginia Beach Convention Center. The 8K race, the concerts Saturday and Sunday are still happening as scheduled. Just go online and search for Neptune Festival if you'd like a schedule of events and where they're taking place.
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2: 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I'm Elaine Lurie, candidate for Congress, and I approve this message.
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6: 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Windy conditions continuing. The coastal flood warning is still in effect. Tonight, windy, partly cloudy, down to 62. And then tomorrow, cloudy with a high of 73. We're continuing now with Hart. 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

0: Welcome to the jungle from Guns N' Roses, 106.9 The Fox, Hampton Roads Classic Rock. Hi, it's Sonia. So tomorrow, Farm Aid 2026, Veterans United Home Loans Amphitheater at Virginia Beach. In addition to Willie Nelson, Neil Young, John Mellencamp all performing, they'll have the Homegrown Village going on. All food served at the festival is homegrown food. There'll be homegrown concessions, a homegrown seed swap. This is all about the farmers and has been since they founded the festival back in 1985. It's in Hampton Roads for the very first time. I'm going to be out there tomorrow evening. I can't wait to see. I've never seen Neil Young. It'll be my first time seeing him. Mellencamp is great. I want to see Dave Matthews and Tim Reynolds. And of course, Willie Nelson is a legend. He's headlining tomorrow evening. The Farm Aid 2026 app is available to download. If you're heading out to the show, I recommend you get it on your phone. And if you haven't made plans to get out there yet, tickets are still available.
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0: 106.9 The Fox, Hampton Roads Classic Rock with Led Zeppelin. Hey, hey, what can I do? So we could still see some tidal flooding today. Strong winds blowing in from the northeast, pushing extra water into the area. Some areas have already seen it, and we could still see it continuing today. High water could stick around for a few days because the winds won't stop right away. So just be aware if you live, especially in flood-prone areas, or you're going to be driving around today in flood-prone areas, just be aware of that as you make your way around Hampton Roads today.
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5: 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I'm Elaine Lurie, candidate for Congress, and I approve this message.
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1: 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Tonight, mostly cloudy, windy, 62 is the low. Windy and cloudy tomorrow, high of 73. Coastal flood warning continues through tomorrow morning. Kansas is up next. Here's Carry On Wayward Son on the Fox. Carry On.

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4: 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The difference? Elaine Luria only serves herself. Jen Kiggins serves you.
3: I'm Jen Kiggins, and I approve this message.
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11: It's Sonia. That'll wrap it up for me today. I hope you have a great weekend. Dave Taylor's coming in next. I'm planning to be at Farm Aid tomorrow evening. Maybe our paths will cross. Here's Def Leppard, Armageddon It on the Fox.

0: definitely was in the right.
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0: It's the Rolling Stones, Painted Black, and the Classic Rock Station 106.9 The Fox. How you doing, Dave? Taylor hanging out with you. Can I ask if it's too early to ask how your weekend's going? Maybe you just got out of work. Maybe you're almost there. Right, rolling this together. It's almost there, but thanks for taking the Fox with you. I hope you had a good week and hopefully made out okay with this wind and everything else. You know, I thought we'd be done today. No, we're not done. We're still dealing with it. And I'm sorry for those of you that are in those flood-prone spots, you know, Pocosin and parts of Norfolk and Virginia Beach and just anywhere else that's dealing with it. You know, we had the flash flooding a couple days ago, and now we're just dealing with this. And it won't go away. I mean, it should be gone by tomorrow, right? At least, like the sky's a little bit brighter. So I can take some, like, solace in that. Like, hey, you know, let's look at the positives. Like, you know, it's Friday. You know, you got the Neptune Festival this weekend, although a lot of that's going to be moved to the convention center. So, I mean, you know, there's still things happening. Of course, you got Farm Aid tomorrow. I'm going to be out there for that. That's going to be awesome. Yeah, a lot of things going on. You got racing happening this weekend, too. Yeah, make sure you get your picks in all those fantasy racing presented by Larry King Laws at Langley Speedway. They're racing in Kansas on Sunday. Yeah, so get your lineup set, and you got a chance to win prizes from Larry King Laws at Langley Speedway. Motor Road, your place to race. Bubba's 33, Hardy's and Sullivan's Family Auto Repair. It's all there in the Fox app. On the way, I'm going to talk about food and give some of it away as well. Also got some AC/DC coming up, some Steve Miller next on the Fox.
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5: 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No funny math, honest pricing, no gimmicks, just the way they've done business for over 23 years. So the coastal flood warning, that time keeps getting like extended later and later, and now it's an effect in most part in Hampton Roads until Sunday. Sunday morning in various times. Greenbrier, 62 year low tonight, cloudy, 70 tomorrow. We'll see that bright thing in the sky on Sunday called the sun, looking at 69 for high. Nice. Toano, 57 tonight, maybe a shower, 72 tomorrow, and 67 on Sunday. It's Steve Miller. It's Take the Money and Run. It's 106.

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0: 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This is Fox Traffic.
1: Over at the HRBT from the Hampton side, east is slowing down near the 664 interchange. Norfolk side west near Tidewater Drive, headed towards the Berkeley. 264 west before Tidewater itself. Portsmouth side east of the downtown tunnels around Effingham. In Chesapeake, 64 east of the high rise at Battlefield Boulevard. Suffolk, 664 north to the modern Merrimack, slowing you down before the Western Freeway interchange. Newport News, south to the M&Ms around 35th Street. And you got a wind advisory over at the Chesapeake Bay Bridge tunnel. Still going. Yeah, a little breezy. I mean, to 45 mile an hour max, no passing as you cross. I'm Mike Alexander, Fox Traffic.
2: Dave Taylor with you this afternoon. I'm going to talk about this first. The Fox welcomes Celebrating Meatloaf to the Ferguson Center for the Arts. It's at Christopher Newport University.
1: Nice.
2: Sunday, October 11th. And you can be there for free.
1: What?
2: Yes. We got the hookup. Celebrating
1: free
2: Meatloaf.
1: Meatloaf.
2: Yes. Celebrating Meatloaf. Because it's the only authentic reimagining of the legendary Meatloaf in Jim Steinman songbook. Fantastic song. Performed by the alums of Meatloaf's official band. And no leftovers. And you don't want a pair of tickets. Go to the Fox app by Sunday night. Now, not far from the Ferguson Center at Newport News, Christopher Newport University, down the road there. Place called Smoke Barbecue.
1: Oh.
2: And restaurant and bar.
1: Don't remind me, because the trays are empty.
2: Yes. So Smoke Barbecue Restaurant Bar came by today and dropped off. Oh, my gosh. Okay, the pulled chicken was amazing.
1: Pulled chicken was so good.
2: Yeah, we're going to make you hungry if you're in your car right now. So the pulled chicken was fantastic. Then you had the pulled pork.
1: Yeah.
2: We had that. I did the collard greens.
1: Yeah.
2: Oh, my gosh. Oh, those were tasty.
1: I think the collard greens were gone by the time I got to the table.
2: Well, you messed up.
1: I messed up. Yeah.
2: Yeah, you did. Yeah. Because you missed out on that. The coleslaw is fantastic. I'm not a big coleslaw lover, but their coleslaw is great.
1: I got there just in time for the tail end of the mac and cheese.
2: Yeah. Oh, the mac and cheese is
1: so good.
2: Yeah.
1: The cornbread was really good, too.
2: Yes, it was. Yeah. Baked to perfection. And they had the baked beans. And then the banana pudding, their fantastic dessert.
1: The banana pudding.
2: Yes.
1: At 11:30 in the morning.
2: Mm. Yeah. So why are we mentioning all this? Well, a couple of reasons. One, they had a rock solid deal this morning that sold out fast. I've missed out.
1: Did you?
2: Yes. I'm mad at myself because it's like...
1: See, you spent all your time going to the collard greens and you missed out on the rock solid deal.
2: I did. Well, actually, I went running this morning because I knew I was going to be eating them.
1: Uh-huh.
2: And I did almost like 5 miles. And if I didn't, you know, this is one of those days where I would have run more. It felt good because it's the first day I felt good since the training on Sunday. I was sore. That was a wrestling training. So here's what I'm going to do.
1: What are you going to do?
2: Because I didn't, you know, get one for myself, but I did get one to give away. So I have a $25 Smoke Barbecue gift card that I want to give away right now. In my hands, in my cleaned barbecue hands.
1: Licked
2: right there.
1: Clean hands.
2: Oh, my gosh. Oh. Oh, man. It was just amazing today. Yeah, just good stuff. And
1: it was delicious, dude.
2: Yeah. So what I'm going to do, 10th caller, 757-523-1010, you're going to get yourself a $25 Smoke Barbecue gift card. And that will be yours. And then you can go there and you can tell me all about it, or you can take pictures out there and send them in. And I don't even know where to start to recommend. I mean, they got like sandwiches they do that are fantastic. I usually get like the pulled chicken sandwich.
1: They've brought in stuff like seasonally for us, like whether it be like close to St. Patrick's Day or Thanksgiving, and every single thing that they do throughout the year is just so good.
2: Yeah, definitely fantastic. Oh, and by the way, live music on Thursdays and Saturdays on the on their fantastic patio.
1: Hey, tomorrow's a Saturday.
2: Yeah, and I've been out there on a Saturday when it got live music. They have that, and also not only that, dog friendly patio too.
1: Even better.
2: Yeah.
1: The best, actually.
2: Yeah, good times. All right, so 10th caller, a $25 Smoke Barbecue gift card is yours. And we'll get a winner, and then we'll find out what's on the list next year on The Fox.
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2: All right, Dave Taylor with you this afternoon, and I got in my hands a $25 gift card to Smoke Barbecue Restaurant and Bar in Newport News. Let's see if we can go to the phones and give this away. Fox, I'm sorry, you're caller number 9.
16: Oh.
2: Sorry, man. Hi, the Fox.
16: Hey, I was seeing if I was a winner.
2: Who are you?
16: My name is Beth.
2: Beth, you are a winner.
16: Awesome.
2: Congratulations. 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
16: Awesome.
2: Where are you calling from today?
16: Chesapeake, Virginia.
2: Awesome. All right. Well, congrats, and hang on the line, all right?
16: Okay, perfect. Thank you.
2: All right, there you go. So that Rock Solid deal we had has sold out, but you can check out other Rock Solid deals on there for events coming up in the month of October. You know, there's a golf event. There's some other events happening in Chesapeake, in Virginia Beach as well, that you get yourself some sweet discounted tickets to, and other deals as well. But Beth, yeah, she's going to get to enjoy Smoke Barbecue, and congrats to her. All right, we have the list coming up in 1 hour. And it's a fun one today. It's the word all, A-L-L, to show up in a song title. If you have a song that has the word all in it, A-L-L, you can call or text 757-523-1010 to the list in 1 hour from now. Again, looking for all to show up in a song title. Also, we'll get a Facebook thread going in just a moment here on the Fox. Here's Queen, Fat Bottom Girls, 106.9 The Fox.

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0: 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This is Fox Traffic.
1: Got a crash in Suffolk, 58 West. It's out near the airport, and it is causing heavy delays into the Bowers Hill interchange and multiple directions. 64 East, you're back near the George Washington Highway. 264 West near Victory Boulevard, and 664 South near the Western Freeway, because all of those directions merge into the same spot. The HRBT on the Hampton side east near the 664 interchange. Norfolk side west is picked up near Tidewater. Towards Berkeley, 260

64 West is around Campostella Road, Portsmouth side east of the downtown tunnels at Elm Avenue, Chesapeake 64 east of the high rise at Battlefield Boulevard, Suffolk 664 north to the M&M's, come down to College Drive, the Newport News side south to the M&M's at 35th Street.

0: I get the caution thing. You got to have caution, especially there, because it doesn't end well if you screw around there. So,
1: and don't change lanes in the tunnel.
0: No. God, I hate that. I see that in HRBT way too often.
1: All the time.
0: Yeah, shouldn't be doing that. Dave Taylor with you this afternoon. A lot of big changes this weekend for the Virginia Beach Neptune Festival. So I told you some things were going to be changed yesterday, and then now those changes are even changing.
1: The changes changes.
0: Yes. So here's what's going on. So because of the winds and everything else, and other like temporary stuff that's going up, they can't do it safely. So a lot of the boardwalk activities, a lot of them have been moved to the Virginia Beach Convention Center for tomorrow and Sunday.
1: Okay.
0: Now, some select things are going to happen outdoors. The Farm Aid Family Reunion event is not going to happen at 31st Street Park. That has been moved to the Bunker Brew Pub.
1: Ooh, okay.
0: Which is kind of in that area.
1: It's down on 22nd.
0: Yeah, 22nd. Yeah, you're right, yeah. So in that vicinity.
1: 21st or 22nd.
0: Yeah. Kind of like, we come down to the interstate.
1: And, it comes off the interstate onto the ocean.
0: Yeah. And it's a couple blocks from there. So that's where that is happening tonight, which is a lot of cool things going on with that. And then you have, the Neptune Festival Art and Craft Show is 10 a.m. to 6 p.m. Saturday and Sunday.
1: Okay.
0: So that's happening at the Virginia Beach Convention Center. Not on the boardwalk. Don't go to the boardwalk unless you want to get pelted with sand.
1: Nice.
0: So you have that. You got Poseidon's Playground, which is a free family activities. That's like the Mermaid Factory paint parties and stuff, and free painting. I think I might know somebody who might be mermaiding. Mermaiding down there?
1: Mermaiding?
0: Yeah.
1: Is that a thing?
0: It is now.
1: That is a thing, yeah.
0: Touch of Trucks like tomorrow and Sunday. They got a youth art show and a few other things as well. So the 8K is happening tomorrow at 8 a.m. So
1: 8K at 8 a.m.
0: That is still going. I don't know the route, but I can tell you if you're running with the wind, you're going to have a great PR. If you're running against the wind, worst time in your running history.
1: I'm sure those are usually done in a loop, so you're going to get taste of both sides.
0: Yeah. Yeah. I was lucky when I did my PR for the 5K earlier this year.
1: Yeah.
0: That like it was right before that front came in. Because remember how windy the polar plunge was?
1: Yeah.
0: The night before I ran. And like when I got done, then the wind picked up because that had been blowing. That under 25 5K never would have happened. You got live music Saturday and Sunday. Those are going as scheduled at 31st Street and 24th Street.
1: Okay. All right.
0: Pretty cool lineup. Saturday, you got KT Tunskill and Gavin DeGraw.
1: Nice.
0: Headlining. Uh-huh. I also want to shout out Rocky 7, Alan Hudson, and the Half Moons. That's at 31st Street. That's tomorrow. And then also at 24th Street tomorrow, it's Alec Edmonds, Ben Phelps Project, who I've seen before, is great. Bennett Walker, Wales Band, and then Soul Asylum closing out the show. And then you got Intangible Cats, Strictly Business at 31st Street on Sunday. And Nate Snacks and Life Hacks, which is a cool name, at 24th Street on Sunday. And Grateful Jed Sunday to wrap up the 24th Street.
1: Rocking down there.
0: Yeah,
1: at the beach.
0: It's going to be a good time.
1: It's going to be a rock.
0: Yeah, so the events that are not happening is the parade. Fun fact, Elizabeth Taylor was once in the parade.
1: No kidding.
0: Yeah, because she was married to the governor at the time here in Virginia. And so she would come down and help out with the event and everything else. And I heard lots of good things about her, and she was really helpful and everything else.
1: Pretty cool.
0: Yeah. Yeah, a lot of history with that. Yeah, I learned that from Nancy Creech, who was a big part of the Neptune Festival for many, many years. And then, like, there's photos, and it just here's Elizabeth Taylor. And she probably loved it because, you know, at the time it wasn't like this, like, we're not a paparazzi town, so she can just probably be herself and have a good time. Yeah, so that's not happening. The parade, Doc Dogs, the regatta, the surfing classic, the volleyball tournament, and all non-art and craft show boardwalk vendors. So that has changed. But yeah, it's been since 1974.
1: Yeah, it's been going for a while now.
0: Yeah, so there you go.
1: So enjoy it, but safely.
0: Yeah,
1: bring
0: absolutely.
1: Bring a jacket.
0: There you go. Yes. Yes.
1: And your beach spirit.
0: Absolutely. Awesome. Thanks, Mike. Yep. We got the list coming up in 30 minutes. Looking for the word all, A-L-L, to show up in the song title. You got one. Color text 757-523-1010. We're going to the Fox Facebook page. We have a thread there as well. The list is in 30 minutes here on the Fox.
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10: 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Gloucester Point, 58 your low tonight. A little bit of rain, 69 tomorrow, and cloudy and 66 on Sunday. Windsor, 57 tonight, cloudy, 72 tomorrow. Maybe a little bit of sun on Sunday and a high of around 70. And that coastal flood warning, that's going to continue until Sunday. The time varies. What to say Sunday morning? All right, give or take a couple of hours, but it looks like by noon, hopefully we're done dealing with this. I got the list coming up in about 30 minutes and looking for the word all, A-L-L, to show up somewhere and the song title. You got one, call or text 757-523-1010 or go to the Fox Facebook page. We have a thread there as well. Do a list in about 30 minutes. Again, looking for all in a song title. It's Bon Jovi, One Dead or Alive. It's 106.9 Fox.

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0: 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This is Fox Traffic.
1: Got a crash in Suffolk, 58 West near the airport. It's causing heavy delays getting into the Bowers Hill interchange because that's where like three different directions meet up. So 64 East, you're backed up near George Washington Highway, 264 West around Victory Boulevard, and 664 South has actually come down a little bit. You're near Pewsville. Hampton side of the HRBT, east near the 664 interchange. Norfolk side west near Tidewater. Headed towards the Berkeley, 264 West near Campostella Road, the Portsmouth side east of the downtown tunnels before Elm Avenue. In Chesapeake, 64 East, getting to the high-rise, you're at Battlefield Boulevard. Suffolk, 664 North to the M&Ms, come down to College Drive. Newport News side south.

0: to the M&M's at 28th Street, also doing better. And that wind advisory still in effect at the Chesapeake Bay Bridge Tunnel, 45-mile-an-hour max and no passing. I'm Mike Alexander, Fox Traffic.
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3: Dave Taylor with you this afternoon. I was talking about the Neptune Festival, how the majority of things have been moved to the Virginia Beach Convention Center.
0: Right.
3: And then we're talking about things that are not happening that are part of the Neptune Festival this go around. And what is one of the things that is not happening is the parade this year.
0: Aww.
3: And that's a big thing.
0: It is. It's huge.
3: It's huge.
0: This thing overall has been going on since what we said, 78
3: earlier? In the 70s. Yeah.
0: And the parade is just kind of like the big show of it, you know?
3: Well, they get like big grand marshals. And I did mention Elizabeth Taylor was a part of it. And I say, you know, the governor at the time. Well, apparently, no, it wasn't the governor at the time. I've been corrected.
0: Tisk, tisk.
3: Yeah, so let me go back to the phones here. Hey, the Fox, are you saying I'm wrong about Elizabeth Taylor and the governor?
4: I'm going to tell you, you need to make a correction. Elizabeth Taylor was married to Senator John Warner, not any governor of Virginia.
3: Oh, you're right. The senator, yes. Gosh darn it. That makes a lot more sense. Yes.
4: I actually got to bodyguard her when John Warner was the Grand Marshal at the Martinsville Speedway one day. I was a deputy sheriff there. Very classy. Very classy lady.
3: Yeah, like I heard from the people who met her back then, like she was just very cool. Yeah.
4: Very, very sweet lady. Yep, sure did. But anyway, just thought I'd let you know a little small fact.
3: Yeah, gosh, I should have looked that up. I knew she was a part of it, and I've talked about it, but I gosh darn it, I was thinking the governor. Yeah.
4: Yeah, well, listen, I always listen to you guys. You're my only radio station. I got to home
3: and
4: dial.
3: Well, I appreciate that, and thank you for everything you've done.
4: Thank you, sir. Bye-bye.
3: All right, so it was October 1st, 1977. Elizabeth Taylor served as the Grand Celebrity Marshal with the event, along with U.S. Senator John Warner, who was, by the way, former Secretary of the Navy.
0: Wow. That's really cool.
3: Yeah. So that was, I don't know what husband number that was for her at the time. Yeah, she had a few. But yeah, it was awesome that she was a part of that. And here's like a cool picture of her, like at the event.
0: Let me see.
3: So you can kind of get a feel of it, like putting like a crown on somebody. Or I don't know what's going on there.
0: That's really cool.
3: Yeah.
0: That's so cool, dude.
3: Yeah. So she was a part of that.
0: That's a good pull.
3: Yeah. I mean, that is. I mean, you know, how do you get much higher than, you know, Elizabeth Taylor? You know, and especially in that era.
0: I don't think you do. I think we should have stopped.
3: But just, you know, just how, not like random, but it's like when I found that out that like she was like part of that, it was just like, are you kidding me? But yeah.
0: And that's part of the things that make
3: it
0: historical.
3: Grand Marshal of the parade. Yeah. Yeah, there you go. Just what a cool moment.
0: Really,
3: Neptune Festival does like so many events, because I know there's like Neptune's Ball, and I think they do like a golf tournament all throughout the month and everything.
0: That's so cool.
3: But just to have her, you know, being a part of that.
0: I love in this photo that you just showed me, this guy behind her definitely looking like security.
3: Yeah.
0: Around that and with sunglasses.
3: Yeah.
0: I love it.
3: Yeah. Yeah. Well, they had good weather that day.
0: Oh, if he was bodyguarding, maybe it was your caller.
3: It could have been. It could have been that guy. He might have been down there that day too. So there you go. But yeah, we get a lot of activities still happening for the parade, or not the parade, but I mean for the Neptune Festival this weekend again at the Virginia Beach Convention Center. But the run's still happening, the live music's still happening this weekend. And again, the festivities for tonight have moved to the Bunker Brew Pub for the concert there, the Farm Aid Reunion concert that's happening tonight. So a lot of cool stuff. You can check out their website or check out the Fox app for more details. All right, we got the list next on the Fox, and it's all about the word all in a song title. If you got one, call or text 757-523-1010. Oh, I want to mention this too. 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And every entrant will receive a $50 Valhalla Rose tattoo and piercing gift certificate as well. Yeah, man, there are some bad ones on there. 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
14: Dave Taylor hanging out with you this afternoon. Time for the list. 5 songs tied together by a common theme. The theme today is the word all. They show up in a song title. If you got one, call or text 757-523-1010. Go to the Fox Facebook page. We have a thread there as well. Again, it's the word all. A-L-L. That's what we're going for. Let's go to the phones and get today's list started. All right, the Fox, you got one for the list?
15: Yeah, how about All Along the Watchtower?
14: I can do that. Who's this?
15: This is Ron.
14: What's going on today, Ron?
15: I'm just sitting down here at the lake, looking at the water, feeding the duck.
14: Gotcha. All right, well, I appreciate calling up. We'll get some Hendrix on the list.
15: Thanks.

0: what a great way to kick off the list. Jimi Hendrix, All Along the Watchtower in the Classic Rock Station, 106.9 The Fox. Yeah, looking for the word all, A-L-L, to show up on today's list. Somewhere in the song title. That's what we're going for. If you got one, call or text 757-523-1010. They're going to the Fox Facebook page. You got a ton of suggestions there. Let's go back to the phone, see what we got. The Fox, you got one for the list?
1: How about Shook Me All Night Long by AC/DC?
0: Doing that. Who's this?
1: Rick, Dave from Chesapeake. How are you, sir?
0: I'm good, man. What's going on today?
1: Hauling some heavy equipment. Ain't off work yet.
0: Gotcha. Almost there.
1: Almost. One more and I'm done for the day.
0: There you go, man. All right, we'll get some AC/DC on the list. I appreciate you calling up.
1: Thank you, Dave. Have a good night.

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1: Dave Taylor hanging out with you this afternoon, doing a list, looking for the word all, A-L-L, to show up somewhere in a song title. Hey, if you got one, color text 757-523-1010. Let's go back to the phones. Hey, the Fox, you got one for the list?
2: Absolutely have to have some old school Kiss. Rock and roll all night?
1: I will do that. Who's this?
2: This is Bill.
1: What's going on, Bill?
2: Well, at least I'm moving on 664.
1: I appreciate you calling. We'll get you on the list.
2: Thank you.
1: You have a great day.

0: Yeah, Kiss Rock and Roll All Night on the Classic Rock Station 106.9 The Fox. As we're doing the word all on today's list, getting some fantastic suggestions. And again, you can keep coming in at 757-523-1010 or to the Fox Facebook page. Let's go back to the phones. Hey, the Fox, you got for the list?
1: Yeah, Dave. Some Zeppelin, All of My Love.
0: There you go. Yeah, All My Love. Who's this?
1: This is Dave from Woodville.
0: What's going on, Dave?
1: Nothing. Just walking in the house and waiting for a list, and it's Friday, and we're knocking off for the weekend.
0: I got you. All right, well, I'll get some Zeppelin on the list. I appreciate you calling up.
1: All right, thank you, Dave.

0: It's Led Zeppelin, All My Love, in a classic rock station, 106.9 The Fox. If you're a Led Zeppelin fan, you know what happened on this day, unfortunately, 46 years ago with the passing of John Bonham. We are doing the list today. It's the word all showing up in song titles. And let's shout out some of our texters today. Let's see, Rob in Surrey, who actually want to hear some Zeppelin. Also, Tim out in Richmond, Liz in OV. We got Ray out in Arizona. Also, Jeff in Norfolk, Bobby in North Carolina. Let's see, Scott in Virginia Beach. Somebody texting in for Queen, but I don't know who you are. Scott in Wilkesboro. Jim in Virginia Beach. Also, Chris and Kay rocking the Fox in Bacosin. Hope you enjoyed the Hendrix we did there. Also, Alex in Norfolk texting in. Appreciate that. Kim, we did some Zeppelin there for you as well. All right, let's go to the phones and see how we wrap up today's list. I think one you're going to want to play loud. Hi, the Fox, you got in for the list?
1: Ted Nugent, Free For All.
0: Ah, there you go. Yeah, who's this?
1: This is Kevin. How are you today?
0: I'm good, Kevin. What's going on?
1: Just still doing a little work, getting ready for this weekend.
0: Gotcha. Big plans for the weekend?
1: No, not big plans. Just kick back, watch some college football, maybe go to the Monarchs game and see what happens there.
0: There you go. That should be fun. You know, you got a good local rivalry. I mean, now it's a couple hours away, but you know, you got a lot of JMU family over in this town.
1: Oh, yeah, and the tailgate parties are awesome.
0: There you go. Yes. Awesome. All right. Well, I appreciate calling up. I'll see if we get the new John for you.
1: Good enough.

0: 106.9 The Fox, Hampton Roads Classic Rock. I hope you shared it with the neighbors like I did. Ted Nugent wrapping up the list and free for all. It was all about the word all on today's list. So many great suggestions. Let me shout out the Fox Facebook page. Liz, Paul, Janie, Marie, Mary, Natasha, Jerry, David, Kev. Also Wayne, Ed, Philip, Sarah. Hey, how you doing, Sarah? Sam. All messaging in this morning and a few others as well. Appreciate that. Did I say this morning? This afternoon. It's been a day. And it was all about the word all on today's list. And we kicked it off, of course, with another Jimi Hendrix and All Along the Watchtower. And then AC/DC is Shook Me All Night Long. Kiss, Rock and Roll All Night. And Led Zeppelin, All My Love. And we wrapped up the list with the Nuge, Uncle Ted, and Free For All on the list today. Appreciate it. Again, all the suggestions via the phone calls, the texts, the emails, and the Fox Facebook page. And we'll do the list around the same time Monday here on the Fox.
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4: 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This is Fox Traffic.
5: Got a crash in Suffolk, 58 West near the airport, or at least trying to recover from one. It's causing heavy delays getting into the Bowers Hill Interchange. 64 East is back near George Washington Highway, 264 West near Greenwood Drive, and 664 South near Pewsville, which is where all those delays kind of merge. HRBT on the Hampton side, east just past Armistead. The Norfolk side, west right around Little Creek. That's an improvement, believe it or not. Headed towards the Berkeley, 264 West near Campostella Road. The Portsmouth side, east of the downtown tunnels before Effingham. In Chesapeake, 64 east to the high rise is at Battlefield Boulevard. Newport News, 664 south to the Monitor Merrimack on the approach to the bridge. And a wind advisory over the Chesapeake Bay Bridge tunnel still persists. I'm Mike Alexander, Fox Traffic.
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7: 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No funny math, honest pricing, no gimmicks, just the way they've done business for over 23 years. Coastal flood warning in effect until Sunday morning. And it kind of varies, but this Sunday is when it's hopefully finally going to expire. I mean, it's been extended a couple of times. We should have been out of the woods, but we're not. York River State Park, 57 or low tonight, maybe a shower, 71 tomorrow, cloudy and 67 on Sunday. False Cape, 63 tonight, cloudy, 68 tomorrow, and 69 on Sunday. It's Rush. It's Tom Sawyer. It's 106.9 of Fox.

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0: 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This is Fox Traffic.
1: Got a crash in Suffolk, 58 West near the airport. It is causing heavy delays getting into the Bowers Hill Interchange still. 64 East is back near George Washington Highway, 264 West near Greenwood Drive, and 664 South still at Pugsville. It's also causing issues the opposite direction now, 58 East, slowing down between the airport and the way station. A crash in Chesapeake as well, 64 East near Shell Road, blocking off the left lane. You're back before the 464 Interchange. HRBT from the Hampton side, east near Rip Rap Road, Norfolk side west at the 564. Interchange headed towards the Berkeley, 264 West near Campostella Road, Portsmouth side east of the downtown tunnels around Elm Avenue, and you got a wind advisory at the Chesapeake Bay Bridge Tunnel. It's a 45 mile an hour max still, no passing either. I'm Mike Alexander, Fox Traffic.
2: Dave Taylor hanging out with you this afternoon. Such a bouncy song. A lot of things happened this weekend at Hampton Roads. Mm-hmm. Lots. I'm just scratching the surface of things to do in Hampton Roads. Do not text me and say you're bored. Doing it wrong.
1: Or do it anyway. He loves to hear it.
2: Yeah, and if you hear some, it's because he got the text. Local farmers markets tonight, tomorrow, Sunday. Mm-hmm. More likely somewhere near town, near vicinity. Help out local farmers doing the events. You have, this is right around the corner from us, the Chesapeake Conference Center, a military and veterans community wellness day. So it's an event where you can kind of connect with the local wellness resources and groups like Dogs on Deployment. This is starting at 10 a.m. tomorrow at the Chesapeake Conference Center.
1: That's not even right around the corner. I could throw something and hit the building.
2: Yeah, you could, yeah. Yeah, I don't know, but I've seen you throw. I will see.
1: Wow.
2: All right. Speaking of things being thrown, James Madison coming to town, taking out ODU, the Monarchs, the Dukes and the Monarchs tomorrow, SB Ballard Stadium starting at 1 o'clock. We set that up off here. No, we didn't.
1: I thought you were going with you could like throw James Madison. I know he was a smaller president, but still.
2: No, I did see him at Colonial Williamsburg recently.
1: Yeah?
2: Yeah, he was up there. Yes.
1: Did you toss him?
2: Yeah. We got a big James Madison tossing contest. It's great. So we'll get to Williamsburg in a minute. I also want to mention Fall Fest happening at the Virginia Zoo tomorrow at 5 o'clock. So it's kind of cool to be at the zoo after hours.
1: It is.
2: Yeah, because you were there. Yeah.
1: It's fun. Did the adult summer camp a couple months ago.
2: Yeah, see, there you go. Did you bring camping equipment?
1: No.
2: No, it's like a day camp, camp.
1: It was like a midday, like post you get off of work, but before you have to be up early kind of camp, you
2: okay,
1: know?
2: Okay, yeah, I gotcha. Yeah, okay, here's what's going on in Williamsburg this weekend. Of course, the Pancake Festival tonight through Sunday. The big day is tomorrow.
1: I'm sad I'm missing most of it.
2: Yeah, the 5K tomorrow. You have also the Pancake Eating Championship with the Joey Chestnut.
1: The Joey Chestnut.
2: Yes, yes.
1: The one and the only.
2: Yeah, so that's tomorrow. They got stuff tonight, pajama party tonight.
1: Uh-huh.
2: And then they got a sold-out show tomorrow. And then this Sunday, just go eat pancakes in Williamsburg.
1: Yeah.
2: Also Williamsburg tomorrow night. And they do this. They got this going on like nightly until November 22nd. Is their Haunted Williamsburg Ghost Tour.
1: We're doing a ghost tour.
2: Oh, you're doing a ghost tour tomorrow.
1: Ghost tour tomorrow.
2: Yeah, because so you get to go through Colonial Williamsburg at night and get all the stories.
1: Yeah, I'm so excited.
2: Oh, my gosh. That is so cool.
1: Yeah, man.
2: Yeah. So they do this at 7 o'clock and 8:30 nightly. This is in front of the courthouse.
1: I think we're doing the 7 o'clock tour.
2: Okay.
1: If I'm not mistaken, I'll have to check my ticket.
2: Well, it'll be just about getting dark about that time.
1: Yep. I'm excited.
2: Plenty of time for him to get the ghost ready for you.
1: It feels like fall outside now.
2: Yeah.
1: There's pancakes everywhere, so it's going to smell like maple syrup and
2: oh, my gosh.
1: And
2: yes.
1: Flour.
2: Yeah.
1: And Joey Chestnut.
2: Yeah. Okay. Yeah, you can get some pancakes. And then also tomorrow, I'll be at Veterans Unite Humble and Safe Theater, Virginia Beach, for Farm Aid.
1: Yeah, you will.
2: Yeah, so there's a lot going on there. There's a lot of exhibits and things going on involving local farmers, people, not just from Hampton Roads, but just like up on the Eastern Shore and everything else. So I'm going to learn some things. They're going to, show some things. And it's a lot of a lot of local food that's going to be there as well, being served in the concessions.
1: Yes, sir.
2: Which I think is great.
1: Yeah,
2: so I'm looking forward to that tomorrow.
1: Help
2: so you'll see a lot of stuff on our social media pages tomorrow. I think signing is going to be there for a part of the day tomorrow. And I don't know what to expect. I got credentialed.
1: You got credentialed.
2: Yeah. So
1: you got a background check. You get a government clearance.
2: Well, they came here. I interviewed one of the ladies, Jennifer Valle, who's with them. I'll play a clip of her interview coming up after 6.
1: Yeah.
2: But we talked a lot about some things. They said, hey, you sound really passionate about the local community and everything else. Would you like to be more involved in the event? So I will be out there tomorrow, and we'll see how this goes.
1: I mean, Willie Nelson is a national treasure. I think they keep him with the National Archives every night.
2: Yes, yes. Speaking of national treasure, it is, I guess, Dolly Parton Day, because it's 9/25 in your calendar.
1: 9/25.
2: Yeah, there you go. Yes.
1: Like the song and the movie.
2: Yes. Yeah, there you go. Yeah, so those are all the things happening in Hampton Roads this weekend, so you'll see us out somewhere. There you go. All right, cool. Thank you, Mike.
1: I'm going to eat some pancakes.
2: Yes,
1: bye.
2: Enjoy Williamsburg. And I will hang out with the local farmers and Farm Aid. And man, I'm looking forward to that tomorrow. That is going to be an awesome time. Again, I got that interview coming up after 6 o'clock. Got some Aerosmith on the way. We will do some Rat next on the Fox.
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8: 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This is Elaine Luria.
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0: 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Her words. The difference? Elaine Luria only serves herself. Jen Kiggins serves you.
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Hardware, children's wear, ladies' lingerie. Oh, good morning, Mr. Tyler. Going down?

0: Aerosmith, Loved an Elevator on the classic rock station 106.9 The Fox. It's Dave Taylor with you. Sunday, as we wrap up the weekend, we get Adam Reeder, the professor of rock, is going to be hosting Classic Rock U. That's a 4-hour deep dive into the greatest songs and artists of the classic rock era. And that's Sunday night, Classic Rock U, beginning at 6 here in The Fox. But we go from Sunday to tomorrow, Saturday, Farm Aid happening at Veterans United Humboldt's Amphitheater at Virginia Beach. And, of course, you get the big lineup with Willie Nelson, John Mellencamp, Neil Young this year, many, many more. Dave Matthews, Tim Reynolds. You also have Nathaniel Ratliff. I'm looking forward to that, seeing him in concert. Back when this went on sale back in June, I had a chance to talk to Jennifer Vye. She is a big part of Farm Aid. And I brought up the subject of, you know, you don't realize when you have the roads here, There's a lot of spots where there's farms. You know, you go to the, you know, south of southern part of Chesapeake, you go out to Suffolk, you go to the southeastern part of Virginia Beach. There's a lot of farmland out there. And I brought that up because, you know, a lot of those communities, yeah, they do a lot more farming than we realize.
1: I came in earlier this year for the first time, and I flew in and I'm looking out the plane window going, oh, wow, there's so much farming here. And I think we often take it for granted no matter where we're from. Maybe you don't in rural Midwest towns, but I'm from Boston, and we take it for granted, too, you know, that there are local farms. There is a thriving, hopefully thriving, and more thriving if we all help support it and are knowledgeable about it, farm economy in all of our states. And that's really what Farm Aid is focused on. How do we uplift those people that we sometimes forget about in the day-to-day and make sure that people know that they're doing the work that is so important that we all need to be, you know, motivated and mobilized to keep them there.
0: Yeah, and again, big event tomorrow will be a Farm Aid because it does help out locally here in Virginia, across not just Hampton Roads, Eastern Shore, and other parts of Virginia as well where the farmers need help. You know, that's why like going to these farmers markets are a big thing, helping out local. Coming up in just a moment, we will crank up the sound machine and get the best of late night TV. That's next. It's on The Fox.
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3: 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James City County, 56 here low tonight, 71, maybe a little bit of rain tomorrow, and clouds at 67 on Sunday. Carrollton, 60. Tonight, you're low, maybe a shower, 71 tomorrow, and on Sunday, looking at clouds and 69. Dave Taylor hanging out with you. Let's crank up the sound machine. The best of late night TV. We got Seth Meyers kicking things off tonight.
4: The makers of Natural Light are hosting a new contest that would upgrade the winner's garage. Said Natty Light fans, oh, we're just renting.
5: Lowe's is launching a drone delivery service with DoorDash. Yeah. I like the idea of a person who wants to tackle a DIY project but's too lazy to drive to Lowe's.
4: Starbucks announced that it plans to close 500 North American cafes as part of its turnaround, which means that thousands of Americans could be forced to go to the next intersection.
5: McDonald's announced that they're moving to an open kitchen layout so customers can see their McCafe drinks being prepared. People are like, cool, can we also see our food being prepared? And McDonald's like, you can, but you can't unsee it. You know, I will say that.
3: That's your sound machine. It's the Scorpions, Rocky Like a Hurricane. It's 106.9 The Fox. Hampton Roads, classic rock.

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0: It's Van Halen and Chump on the Classic Rock Station 106.9 The Fox. Dave Taylor hanging out with you. A lot of things to check out history-wise that happened on this day, September 25th. So many celebrity birthdays. A lot of people born on this day. I guess there's people born every day, but names we recognize. We'll get into that in just a moment. Also, a lot of things being celebrated today. Maybe it's always like a food being celebrated tonight. There's a chance maybe you're eating this particular item tonight. Yeah, we'll get into that just a moment here on The Fox. 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
3: Dave Taylor with you this afternoon, checking out the things that happened history-wise. We'll start with celebrity birthdays today. There are a ton of them. All right, let's see. Barbara Walters, late Barbara Walters, born in the same 1929. Michael Douglas, he was born in the same 1944. His wife, by the way, Catherine Zeta-Jones, born in the same 1969. Luke Skywalker, Mark Hamill, born in the same 1951. Scottie Pippen, I don't know if he has a headache today or migraine, born in the same 1965. Bulls fans and Pistons fans know that. Will Smith, the Grammy winner, the actor who slaps people, born in the same in 1968. Donald Glover, born in the same in 1983. Okay, history-wise, well, 1926, 100 years ago, Henry Ford announced the standard 8-hour workday, 5-day work week for Ford Motor Company employees. Yeah. Will we get to four? I mean, not 4-hour workdays, but 7-hour workdays? I don't know. Will that change? I'm going to go with probably not. Let's see. Oh, how about this? This is interesting. The blockbuster video game Halo 3 was released, setting a thin record for first day entertainment revenue with over $170 million. This was in 2007. That's a lot of coin right there. It's National Comic Book Day. It's National Lobster Day. It's World Dream Day. World Pharmacist Day. It's Hug a Vegetarian Day. It's also National Daughter's Day as well. So, all right, that's good. All right, my name is Dave Taylor. The weekend is officially upon us. Go kick some butt. Go enjoy the weekend. And it was on this day. Man, I can't believe. 2017, Tom Petty and the Heartbreakers played their final concert, a show at the Hollywood Bowl, and we would lose Tom about a week later. He'd pass away. Tom Petty and the Heartbreakers, who, by the way, have been celebrating their 50th anniversary this year. They have a big box set coming out in November. Here's American Girl. It's 106.9 The Fox, Hampton Roads, Classic Rock.

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0: John Mellencamp on 106.9 The Fox, Hampton Roads Classic. Rockets, the Giants, Sean Hood back in the captain's chair piloting the mighty Wurlitzer today. Thank you for joining me, hanging out today. 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Got a lot to get to today, including looks at your Fox forecast. We'll see how the weekend is going to treat us here. That and a lot more music. Foreigner, Aerosmith, Eric Clapton, U2, Van Halen, and more coming up on The Fox.
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8: And the Fox forecast is brought to you by Closet Factory. No funny math, honest pricing, no gimmicks, just the way they've done business for over 23 years. We do have coastal flood warnings still in place for some of the area until tomorrow at about 11 a.m. Tonight, though, we're looking at mostly cloudy skies, windy, partly cloudy after midnight, low of 62. Over the weekend, Saturday, we got cloudy and windy, coastal flooding possible, high of 73. Sunday, cloudy and a high of 71. Right now, about 69 degrees outside. And Foreigner on 106.9 The Fox.

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0: Eric Clapton with Cocaine on 106.9 The Fox, Hampton Roads Classic Rock, where we are welcoming Celebrating Meatloaf to the Ferguson Center for the Arts on Sunday, October 11th, and you could be there for free. Celebrating Meatloaf is the only authentic reimagining of the legendary Meatloaf and Jim Steinman songbook, and it's performed by the alums of Meatloaf's official band, so it really can't get much more official than this. You can enter to win a pair of tickets on the Fox app. You just got to do it by Sunday night.
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